0: De B fout.
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0: 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Q-music.
2: 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Welcome aboard Venga Airways. After takeoff, we'll pump up the sound system.

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0: Non-stop. 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
2: Informer, you know, say that I'm a snowman, I go blam. 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

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'Cause the sun will always shine.

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It's Red Bull with the big

0: Before you go, there's something I want you to have.
1: Oh, it's beautiful. But wait a minute, isn't this...
0: Yeah, yes it is.
1: But I thought the old lady dropped it into the ocean in the air.
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1: Oh, you shouldn't have.

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0: 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Q Music is proud to be Foute.
1: Ah. 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
1: All y'all radios out there. 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

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I tell her, baby, baby, baby, baby, baby, baby, baby, baby, baby, I'm a fireball.